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0: Hey, Best Country with Tyler Joe Miller. It's Under the Influence. Good morning. 10 after 6. Temperature holding in 14 degrees. High today should be around 23. Humidex makes that feel like 27 with a chance of showers coming in later on today. Well, a reminder that the Amherst Stadium is closed for this week and this weekend coming up as well. After the Exit 1 Summer Bash over the week, or last week, I should say, the stadium closed down for maintenance as well as preparations to get the ice in for the hockey season. The Amherst Stadium should open up on August 26th, so a week from this Wednesday. So again, Amherst Stadium closed for this week and into next week as well, should reopen next Wednesday.
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Ella Langley, Morgan Wallen on today's Best Country. Can't love you anymore. 614, temperature 14 degrees. This is Kenny Chesney. Let's get along.

0: best country. CKDH, Morgan Griffiths. It's just being me. 620 temperature still at 14 degrees. Over the weekend, there was quite the accomplishment made out in Ontario at the Chatham Links Golf Course. A 92-year-old golfer named Bernice Williams sunk her first hole in one. An interview with CTV, Bernice saying that she didn't even know it went in. It was on a par three, kind of a blind green, and she knew that she hit the ball well, but she said she didn't really know until the ranger came flying up in a golf cart with his hands in the air celebrating for her. It's the first time in her, she says, about 70-year golf career that she had hit a hole-in-one.
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1: Good morning. Cloudy today with a chance of showers late this afternoon. High 23, Humidex 27. Cloudy for this evening. Chance of showers low down to 16. Tomorrow, cloudy with rain beginning in the morning. Risk of thundershowers late into the morning and afternoon. 5 millimeters of rain expected tomorrow. High 24, Humidex 31. Right now, it is 14 degrees.

Today's Best Country, Lainey Wilson, has phone keys of Wallach. Good morning, 6:39. Temperature still at 14 degrees. High today should be around 23, 27 with the Humidex. Don't forget, coming up around 8:10 this morning, it is our Nova Scotia Works Canza job board. All the jobs in and around Cumberland and Westmoreland counties. Also, don't forget to get your birthdays in for the Frank and Gino's Birthday Club in celebrations. We do that daily around 7:50 each morning. So again, job board coming up today after 8 o'clock. You also have your birthday wishes on air with the CKDH Birthday Club and Celebrations brought to you by Frank and Gino's. You can get your birthday celebrations in by phone, 902-667-3875, email, website, or on the Facebook page.

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0: Hard to believe it's just next Thursday when he's in Moncton for YQM. Zach Top in South of Sanity on today's Best Country. 650 temperature, 13 degrees now. High today still expected to be around 23 with a chance of showers later on today. And Chris Stapleton had to check his vision when he was doing a show in Toronto. Stapleton performing in the sixth when he spotted a lookalike in the crowd. And he looked so much alike that Stapleton actually, you know, called him out. Dave McNabb is the man's name. He lives in Ontario and is known as a Stapleton impersonator. Chris actually called out his Canadian twin and teased him that he would have a long time getting out of the parking lot as he expects him to be stopped for a lot of photos and autographs later. Good morning. Cloudy today with a chance of showers late this afternoon. High 23, Humidex 27. Cloudy for this evening. Chance of showers low down to 16. Tomorrow, cloudy with rain beginning in the morning. Risk of thundershowers late to the morning and afternoon. 5 millimeters of rain expected tomorrow. High 24, Humidex 31. Right now, it is 14 degrees.
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4: Good morning. Celebrations were held across the region on Saturday for National Acadian Day. Acadians have celebrated their rich culture, history, and language for generations dating back to 1881 at the first National Acadian Convention in Memramcook, New Brunswick. Prime Minister Mark Carney announced $5 million over 5 years to support National Acadian Day celebrations. He says government is also raising Francophone immigration targets outside Quebec so that Acadian employers can find the French-speaking talent they need to grow their businesses. Carney says for more than 400 years, Acadians have shown us that a proudly embraced identity is a source of strength for the entire country. Power was out for about 1,700 homes and businesses yesterday afternoon after a collision near Liverpool. Nova Scotia Power said the outage was due to a motor vehicle accident and crews had to replace a broken pole. No other details of the incident have been released, including from the RCMP. The power went out around 4:30 p.m. Talks on Donald Trump's latest tariff threats have been tense in Washington. A 50% tariff is due to go into effect Wednesday on $28 billion worth of Canadian exports, including some that are supposedly covered by CUSMA. Trump says he is imposing the new tariffs because he wants American alcohol back on liquor store shelves. Some provinces have said no. Trump also wants free access to Canada for American dairy products and doesn't like our retaliatory tariffs on American autos. Canada U.S. Trade Minister Dominic LeBlanc has been meeting with U.S. Trade Representative Jameson Greer, including a virtual session yesterday. LeBlanc has been pushing for a comprehensive trade agreement, but those talks have been described as tough. Meanwhile, Prime Minister Mark Carney will be in St. John's today along with Quebec Premier Christine Fréchette to meet with Newfoundland and Labrador's Tony Wakeham. They'll be signing a new deal on Churchill Falls Energy, according to CBC. Nobody is saying much yet, just that the agreement is about energy security and economic development. People gathered at the memorial in Dieppe, New Brunswick to mark the 84th anniversary of the disastrous raid on Dieppe, France in 1942, the deadliest day for Canadian soldiers in the Second World War. Almost 5,000 Canadian troops stormed the rocky beach at Dieppe. 922 were killed, 2,000 captured, and another 210 Allied soldiers were also killed, mostly British. Retired Major Gary Scott of the Dieppe Military Veterans Association tells CTV that Dieppe is a bit of a forgotten battle by Canadians, but important lessons were learned that day and incorporated in the planning for D-Day 2 years later. In sports, the Yankees avoided a sweep in Toronto with a 4-3 win and 10 innings over the Blue Jays. Elsewhere, the Red Sox lost 8-3 in Pittsburgh. And Scottie Scheffler opened the PGA Tour's postseason with an 8-shot victory at the St. Jude Championship. Now you're up to date. I'm James Faulkner.
5: Good morning. Cloudy today with a chance of showers late this afternoon. High 23, Humidex 27. Cloudy for this evening. Chance of showers low down to 16. Tomorrow, cloudy with rain beginning in the morning. Risk of thundershowers late to the morning and afternoon. 5 millimeters of rain expected tomorrow. High 24, Humidex 31. Right now, it is 14 degrees.
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0: Today's best country, see Kitty H. Zach McPhee was smoked. 10 after 7, temperature in at 13 degrees. A man in Florida was arrested for speeding because he was a bit confused on where the nearest bathroom was. Boulevard County, Florida police recently stopped a man on I-95 for driving 117 miles an hour. The man, Omar Somalian, was changing lanes and tailgating other people. Before being pulled over by deputies, he then told sheriffs on scene that he was racing to a Buc-ee's to use the bathroom. The nearest Buc-ee's from the spot of the traffic stop was 60 miles away.
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Hold out your hand.

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0: Good morning. Cloudy today with a chance of showers late this afternoon. High 23, Humidex 27. Cloudy for this evening. Chance of showers low down to 16. Tomorrow, cloudy with rain beginning in the morning. Risk of thunder showers late into the morning and afternoon. 5 millimeters of rain expected tomorrow. High 24, Humidex 31. Right now, it is 14 degrees.
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3: Good morning. Conservative leader Pierre Poilievre wants Prime Minister Mark Carney to extend the suspension of the federal 10-cent excise tax on gas and 4 cents on diesel. It's due to end next month. Poilievre urged his fellow Conservative MPs to continue to fight for the jobs of Canadians. His comments came after a number of Conservative MPs told CTV they are not happy with his leadership nor with the direction the party is taking. This comes after Poilievre continues to trail behind Prime Minister Mark Carney in the latest polls. Colchester District RCMP are asking for the public's help to locate Patrick Fournier. Police say the 31-year-old was last seen yesterday in Bible Hill. Fournier is described as 5'10" and around 180 pounds with balding gray hair and facial hair. He may be driving a white Kia Rio with the Nova Scotia license plate GPC393. Anyone with information on his whereabouts is asked to contact police or Crime Stoppers. The Clean Annapolis River Project says the continued summer heat is having an impact on water temperatures and dissolved oxygen at some locations. The group released its latest water quality update on Friday, showing that pH and turbidity remains in the good range across all 8 monitoring stations. However, the monitoring site on Victoria Road showed E. coli levels that were well above the unacceptable range for recreational use. Aylesford Road and Bridgetown also showed elevated levels of E. coli. The regular monitoring allows the group of the Annapolis Valley to track seasonal changes and identify areas where water quality may be affected by weather, runoff, and warming temperatures. Dignitaries were on hand yesterday for the grand opening of the Glooskap Market at Glooskap Landing in Hantsport. CEO of Glooskap Ventures, Michael Peters, says this is more than just a business for the Glooskap First Nation.
4: Whenever we're doing business development, we're always saying, how can we move our community forward? How can we do something today that makes our community more prosperous than it is tomorrow? And that can be done through many ways. Of course, generating revenue, that's through creating job opportunities, but it's also providing a space for community members to gather and also for community members to be able to buy local and healthy foods and foods that were caught by our own community members and our own companies.
3: The seafood market venture was announced in July of 2025. All of the seafood is sourced from the band ships and processing plant in Yarmouth, while produce is locally sourced in the Annapolis Valley. In sports, the Yankees avoided a sweep in Toronto with a 4-3 win in 10 innings over the Blue Jays. Elsewhere, the Red Sox lost 8-3 in Pittsburgh. In the Nova Scotia Senior Baseball League, Kentville lost 2-1 to Dartmouth yesterday afternoon at Memorial Park. The Wildcats now prepare for the Senior Men's National Championship in Chatham from Thursday to Sunday. Now you're up to date. I'm James Faulkner.
5: Good morning, cloudy today with a chance of showers late this afternoon, high 23, Humidex 27. Cloudy for this evening, chance of showers low down to 16. Tomorrow, cloudy with rain beginning in the morning, risk of thundershowers late into the morning and afternoon, 5 millimeters of rain expected tomorrow, high 24, Humidex 31. Right now, it is 14 degrees.
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0: baby girl. The Sugarland on today's Best Country, CKDH. Good morning, 8:41. Temperature still at 14 degrees. Cloudy start to today. Showers pick up later on this afternoon, potentially. Got some rain in the forecast throughout the week as well. Results in from Friday's Vogue Optical web poll question, where it was a very tight race. All weekend long, we asked you, are you still buying mostly Canadian? 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Our Vogue Optical web poll question for today, what is your level of concern when it comes to the world's population? Are you very concerned, somewhat, or not concerned? You can cast your vote in the Vogue Optical web poll question over on CKDH.com.
1: MP Alana Hurdle here. Let's be real for a second. When you hear a politician start talking, you are ready to tune out. But here's the thing. I don't want to talk. I became a member of Parliament because I wanted to listen. Because you know your problems better than anyone else ever will. So let's cut through all the noise, grab a seat, and work together in 2020.

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0: Today's Best Country, CKDH Megan Maroney and Beautiful Things. Good morning. 14 degrees, 23 should be our high for today. Applications now open for the Amherst Ramblers' seventh player program heading into the 2026-27 hockey season. If you have a young hockey player in your life that would be interested in partaking in the Ramblers' seventh player program, you can email MurielF@eastlink.ca. Seventh players chosen at random from the applications received by the player's parent. All applicants will be contacted by email. The seventh player will get to hang out with their favorite Ramblers pregame in the locker room. Also have your pictures taken with the Ramblers and join the team on ice for the national anthem. Again, Ramblers accepting seventh player applications now. You can find all the details on the Amherst Ramblers Facebook page.
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0: 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We start off the Birthday Club and celebrations with some belated, happy belated 36th birthday to Kristen Sangster. She celebrated 36 back on Saturday. Chuck Delorme celebrated the big 4-0 yesterday. Scott Steven and Caden Allen also celebrated their birthdays yesterday as well. One birthday on the Birthday Club and celebrations for today. Brooke Oikle wishing Carly a happy 22nd birthday today.
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0: Good morning, cloudy today with a chance of showers late this afternoon. High 23, Humidex 27. Cloudy for this evening, chance of showers low down to 16. Tomorrow, cloudy with rain beginning in the morning. Risk of thundershowers late into the morning and afternoon. 5 millimeters of rain expected tomorrow. High 24, Humidex 31. Right now, it is 14 degrees.
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3: Good morning. Celebrations were held across the region on Saturday for National Acadian Day. Acadians have celebrated their rich culture, history, and language for generations dating back to 1881 at the first National Acadian Convention in Memramcook, New Brunswick. Prime Minister Mark Carney announced $5 million over 5 years to support National Acadian Day celebrations. He says government is also raising Francophone immigration targets outside Quebec so that Acadian employers can find the French-speaking talent they need to grow their businesses. Carney says for more than 400 years, Acadians have shown us that a proudly embraced identity is a source of strength for the entire country. Power was out for about 1,700 homes and businesses yesterday afternoon after a collision near Liverpool. Nova Scotia Power said the outage was due to a motor vehicle accident and crews had to replace a broken pole. No other details of the incident have been released, including from the RCMP. The power went out around 4:30 p.m. Talks on Donald Trump's latest tariff threats have been tense in Washington. A 50% tariff is due to go into effect Wednesday on $28 billion worth of Canadian exports, including some that are supposedly covered by CUSMA. Trump says he is imposing the new tariffs because he wants American alcohol back on liquor store shelves. Some provinces have said no. Trump also wants free access to Canada for American dairy products and doesn't like our retaliatory tariffs on American autos. Canada U.S. Trade Minister Dominic LeBlanc has been meeting with U.S. Trade Representative Jameson Greer, including a virtual session yesterday. LeBlanc has been pushing for a comprehensive trade agreement, but those talks have been described as tough. Meanwhile, Prime Minister Mark Carney will be in St. John's today along with Quebec Premier Christine Fréchette to meet with Newfoundland and Labrador's Tony Wakeham. They'll be signing a new deal on Churchill Falls Energy, according to CBC. Nobody is saying much yet, just that the agreement is about energy security and economic development. People gathered at the memorial in Dieppe, New Brunswick to mark the 84th anniversary of the disastrous raid on Dieppe, France in 1942, the deadliest day for Canadian soldiers in the Second World War. Almost 5,000 Canadian troops stormed the rocky beach at Dieppe. 922 were killed, 2,000 captured, and another 210 Allied soldiers were also killed, mostly British. Retired Major Gary Scott of the Dieppe Military Veterans Association tells CTV that Dieppe is a bit of a forgotten battle by Canadians, but important lessons were learned that day and incorporated in the planning for D-Day 2 years later. In sports, the Yankees avoided a sweep in Toronto with a 4-3 win and 10 innings over the Blue Jays. Elsewhere, the Red Sox lost 8-3 in Pittsburgh. And Scottie Scheffler opened the PGA Tour's postseason with an 8-shot victory at the St. Jude Championship. Now you're up to date. I'm James Faulkner.
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5: Good morning, cloudy today with a chance of showers late this afternoon, high 23, Humidex 27. Cloudy for this evening, chance of showers low down to 16. Tomorrow, cloudy with rain beginning in the morning, risk of thunder showers late into the morning and afternoon, 5 millimeters of rain expected tomorrow, high 24, Humidex 31. Right now, it is 14 degrees.
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0: Chase Kastner on CKDH and Don't Tell My Mama. Good morning. 8:11 temperature holding in 15 degrees now. 23 is still the high. 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
5: Good morning, a cloudy day today with a chance of showers late this afternoon. High 23, Humidex at 27. Cloudy for tonight with a chance of showers, low down to 16. Tomorrow, cloudy with showers beginning in the morning, risk of thunder showers, 5 millimeters in total. High tomorrow, 24, Humidex at 31. Right now, it's 15 degrees.
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3: Good morning. Conservative leader Pierre Poilievre wants Prime Minister Mark Carney to extend the suspension of the federal 10-cent excise tax on gas and 4 cents on diesel. It's due to end next month. Poilievre urged his fellow Conservative MPs to continue to fight for the jobs of Canadians. His comments came after a number of Conservative MPs told CTV they are not happy with his leadership nor with the direction the party is taking. This comes after Poilievre continues to trail behind Prime Minister Mark Carney in the latest polls. Colchester District RCMP are asking for the public's help to locate Patrick Fournier. Police say the 31-year-old was last seen yesterday in Bible Hill. Fournier is described as 5'10" and around 180 pounds with balding gray hair and facial hair. He may be driving a white Kia Rio with the Nova Scotia license plate GPC393. Anyone with information on his whereabouts is asked to contact police or Crime Stoppers. The Clean Annapolis River Project says the continued summer heat is having an impact on water temperatures and dissolved oxygen at some locations. The group released its latest water quality update on Friday, showing that pH and turbidity remains in the good range across all 8 monitoring stations. However, the monitoring site on Victoria Road showed E. coli levels that were well above the unacceptable range for recreational use. Aylesford Road and Bridgetown also showed elevated levels of E. coli. The regular monitoring allows the group of the Annapolis Valley to track seasonal changes and identify areas where water quality may be affected by weather, runoff, and warming temperatures. Dignitaries were on hand yesterday for the grand opening of the Glooskap Market at Glooskap Landing in Hantsport. CEO of Glooskap Ventures, Michael Peters, says this is more than just a business for the Glooskap First Nation.
4: Whenever we're doing business development, we're always saying, how can we move our community forward? How can we do something today that makes our community more prosperous than it is tomorrow? And that can be done through many ways. Of course, generating revenue, that's through creating job opportunities, but it's also providing a space for community members to gather and also for community members to be able to buy local and healthy foods and foods that were caught by our own community members and our own companies.
3: The seafood market venture was announced in July of 2025. All of the seafood is sourced from the band's ships and processing plant in Yarmouth, while produce is locally sourced in the Annapolis Valley. In sports, the Yankees avoided a sweep in Toronto with a 4-3 win in 10 innings over the Blue Jays. Elsewhere, the Red Sox lost 8-3 in Pittsburgh. In the Nova Scotia Senior Baseball League, Kentville lost 2-1 to Dartmouth yesterday afternoon at Memorial Park. The Wildcats now prepare for the Senior Men's National Championship in Chatham from Thursday to Sunday. Now you're up to date. I'm James Faulkner.
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6: Good morning, a cloudy day today with a chance of showers late this afternoon. High 23, humidex at 27. Cloudy for tonight with a chance of showers, low down to 16. Tomorrow, cloudy with showers beginning in the morning, risk of thunder showers, 5 millimeters in total. High tomorrow, 24, humidex at 31. Right now, it's 15 degrees.
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0: Today's best country, CKDH, Ella Langley, that's Be Her. Good morning, 840 temperature, holding in at 15 degrees. High today, still 23, chance of showers later on this afternoon. Humidex makes it feel like 27 this afternoon. 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

Today's Best Country with Owen Riegeling. It's Tail Light This Town. Good morning. 8:46. This is Shaboozy in his latest. It's Cowgirl on Today's Best Country.

0: Russell Dickerson on CKDH Worth Your While. Good morning. A 51 temperature. Still at 15 degrees. Continue to work our way up to a high of around 23 by this afternoon. Humidex should make that feel more in the range 27 degrees. Chris Stapleton, he had to do a double take at a Toronto show over the weekend. Stapleton performing in Toronto when he spotted a very, very well-dressed look-alike in the crowd. The man's name, Dave McNabb, lives in Toronto and is known to locals as a Chris Stapleton impersonator. Stapleton called out his Canadian twin and even teased him a little bit, saying that he's going to have a tough time getting out of the concert. Probably people are going to be stopping him for autographs and asking for pictures on the way out of the Stapleton show.
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0: Cloudy for today with a chance of showers late this afternoon. High 23, Humidex 27. Cloudy tonight, chance of showers low down to 16. Cloudy for tomorrow with rain starting in the morning. Risk of thundershowers late into the morning and afternoon. High tomorrow of 24, Humidex 31.
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0: Gonna Get a Life. Mark Chestnut wrapping up the 90s at 9 here on CKDH and Gonna Get a Life. Good morning. A cloudy day to welcome us back to the work week. Some showers potentially into the afternoon as well. Really the nice day for the week. It's going to be Saturday. It's either going to be cloudy or rainy this week, and then Saturday looking pretty nice, mix of sun and cloud, 23. But that's still a long ways away. We take a look back on this day in history now. For this August the 17th, the 229th day of the year, Thrift Shop Day, Vanilla Custard Day, Baby Boomers Recognition Day, and World Ribeye Day. 75 days till Halloween, 76 until daylight savings ends, and 130 days until Christmas. It was on this day, 1835, that the wrench was patented. Also on this day, back in 1995, Microsoft buys the rights to the Rolling Stones' 1991 smash hit, Start Me Up, to use as their theme song for Windows 95. It was also on this day, back in 2020, that Ellen DeGeneres fired three executive producers from her show because they were allegedly creating a toxic work environment. You've been injured,
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0: to Neil Arts on today's Best Country, CKDH, Don't Ruin Flowers. Well, a man in Florida, yes, we're talking about our good buddy Florida Man. He was stopped on I-95 by deputies for driving 117 miles an hour. The man's justification for doing almost twice the posted speed limit was trying to get to a bathroom. Omar Solomon was changing lanes and tailgating so badly that he had caught the attention of authorities, and when he was pulled over, authorities asked him what he was doing, driving so fast and recklessly. He said that he was racing to get to a Buc-ee's to use the bathroom. For context, the nearest Buc-ee's from that traffic stop was 60 miles away.
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0: Cloudy for today with a chance of showers late this afternoon. High 23, Humidex 27. Cloudy tonight, chance of showers low down to 16. Cloudy for tomorrow with rain starting in the morning. Risk of thunder showers late into the morning and afternoon. High tomorrow of 24, Humidex 31.
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0: Tracy, KDH, Brock Phillips with something else. 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You can find more information on the 7th player program over on the Ramblers Facebook page.
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0: cloudy for today with a chance of showers late this afternoon. High 23, humidex 27. Cloudy tonight, chance of showers, low down to 16. Cloudy for tomorrow with rain starting in the morning. Risk of thundershowers late into the morning and afternoon. High tomorrow of 24, humidex 31.
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5: CKDH weather forecast, cloudy throughout today with a chance of showers late this afternoon, high 23, Humidex 27. Cloudy tonight, chance of showers, low down to 16. Cloudy tomorrow, chance of showers in the morning with rain picking up later on in the day, risk of thunder showers, 5 millimeters in total, high tomorrow 24, Humidex 31.
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7: CKDH weather forecast, cloudy throughout today with a chance of showers late this afternoon, high 23, humidex 27. Cloudy tonight, chance of showers, low down to 16. Cloudy tomorrow, chance of showers in the morning with rain picking up later on in the day, risk of thunder showers, 5 millimeters in total, high tomorrow 24, humidex 31.
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8: CKDH weather forecast, cloudy throughout today with a chance of showers late this afternoon, high 23, Humidex 27. Cloudy tonight, chance of showers, low down to 16. Cloudy tomorrow, chance of showers in the morning with rain picking up later on in the day, risk of thunder showers, 5 millimeters in total, high tomorrow 24, Humidex 31.
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0: 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Coming up next, Lainey Wilson and John Mayer, Max McDowell, and Allie Walker with Dog of the Door.
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0: Team Roadie right around here, 101.7 CKDH. It was on this day, 1985, a song by the Highwaymen called Highwayman came out. Waylon Jennings, Willie Nelson, Johnny Cash, and Kris Kristofferson hit number one on this day, 1985.
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7: CKDH weather forecast, cloudy throughout today with a chance of showers late this afternoon, high 23, humidex 27. Cloudy tonight, chance of showers, low down to 16. Cloudy tomorrow, chance of showers in the morning with rain picking up later on in the day, risk of thunder showers, 5 millimeters in total, high tomorrow 24, humidex 31.
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1: Brad Kissel, Dierks Bentley, that's Hurtin' Songs on 101.7 CKDH playing today's best country. Coming up next, Luke Bryan will get to Sam Hunt and Kelsey Bellarini along with Dallas Smith and his latest song called Good Time Goes. Dallas is busy touring with his country band and his rock band because his rock band Default celebrates an anniversary year.
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0: Tucker Wedmore, Who Told You That? 101.7 CKDH playing today's best country. Coming up next, Chase Matthew, Josh Ross, and Aaron Burchett with Dirt Road in 'em. Every weekend, we have the biggest country hits. They're here with Fitz, counted down 40 to number one. It's Saturday 2 to 6 and Sunday from noon to 4. 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

0: Today's Best Country 101.7 CKDH with Carrie Underwood. That's Before He Cheats. Brooks and Dunn topped the country charts with That Ain't No Way to Go in 1994, 3 years before Zach John King was born. Now, the newcomer Zach John King has released his own Way to Go song, and Country Music Hall of Famers are singing it with him. The duet appears on Zach John King's album called I'm What You Get. It comes out August 28th, features his breakthrough Get to Drinking song, and look forward to that duet with Brooks and Dunn.
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8: CKDH weather forecast, cloudy throughout today with a chance of showers late this afternoon, high 23, Humidex 27. Cloudy tonight, chance of showers, low down to 16. Cloudy tomorrow, chance of showers in the morning with rain picking up later on in the day, risk of thunder showers, 5 millimeters in total, high tomorrow 24, Humidex 31.
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0: 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Lainey Wilson and Shaboozey are two of the artists set to perform at the 2026 Global Citizen Festival. It comes up September 26th on the Great Lawn of New York's Central Park. Performing are Lenny Kravitz, Lauryn Hill, Wyclef Jean, John Legend, and K-pop stars Tomorrow X Together, along with Lainey Wilson and Shaboozey.
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0: He's a headliner at YQM Country Fest. 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And while you're there, vote for the Vogue Optical web poll question. And today we ask you if you are concerned about the world population. According to the UN projection, the world population by 2037 will be 9 billion. By 2058, it'll be 10 billion. Are you concerned?
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9: CKDH weather forecast, cloudy this evening, chance of showers, low down to 16, cloudy for tomorrow with rain picking up in the morning, risk of thunder showers as well. Could see as much as 5 millimeters tomorrow with a high 24, Humidex 31. Showers for tomorrow night and a low 18.
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Zany Wilson, Watermelon Moonshine, a 101.7 CKDH playing today's best country. Coming up next, Riley Green, who recently went to Facebook Marketplace and bought a J45 guitar off someone on Facebook. Imagine that being you and a country music star buys something from you. Wouldn't that be an amazing feeling? Jess Moskowitz coming up and Gavin Adcock along with more of today's best country.

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0: 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It's Chris, Shaboozy and Jelly Roll coming up next. Brad Kissel and Morgan Wallen with Don't We.
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6: CKDH weather forecast, cloudy this evening, chances showers, low down to 16, cloudy for tomorrow with rain picking up in the morning, risk of thunder showers as well. Could see as much as 5 millimeters tomorrow with a high 24, humidex 31. Showers for tomorrow night and a low 18.
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0: 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Are you a fan of the fan? Some people sleep with it on, and some people don't, no matter the weather. And others really just can't stand it. Well, according to the new research from doctors, some of the ways the constant breeze of a fan can affect you. Allergies, for one, or asthma, stiff muscles, congestion, dry eyes, and skin. And if you want to reduce the side effects, aim the fan towards the wall or use it oscillating. Regularly do some dusting and vacuuming as well, and you'll suffer less.
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6: CKDH weather forecast: cloudy this evening, chances showers, low down to 16. Cloudy for tomorrow with rain picking up in the morning, risk of thunder showers as well. Could see as much as 5 millimeters tomorrow with a high 24, humidex 31. Showers for tomorrow night and a low 18.
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4: CKDH weather forecast: cloudy this evening, chances showers, low down to 16. Cloudy for tomorrow with rain picking up in the morning, risk of thunder showers as well. Could see as much as 5 millimeters tomorrow with a high 24, humidex 31. Showers for tomorrow night and a low 18.
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